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1: Sam, do you have a special date this weekend?
2: Actually, I have a special date tonight.
1: Okay, Friday night.
2: Yeah, somebody's cooking me dinner tonight. My son, Parker.
1: Oh, that's sweet.
2: I have had dinner before, just me and Parker, but we always go out and eat.
0: But he's doing the chef school thing, right? Or is he?
2: No, he likes to cook, but he's not in a chef school.
0: Okay, so he just had a job?
1: Line cook.
2: He was a line cook at a restaurant for a short while.
0: That's what I was thinking.
2: But he's up this weekend because he's visiting some friends, and he's like, hey, can I cook for you? And I was like,
0: that's cool.
2: Yeah.
1: Do you know what he's cooking?
2: Well, then he asked me if we could make chili. Because he likes my chili recipe.
1: So does he want you to help?
2: Yes.
1: Oh, so,
2: It's actually, he goes, you know, I can just, first of all, it's like, I want to cook for you. Okay, great. This is great.
1: That's not what it actually is.
2: And he says he wants to make the chili. I was like, great, because I'm thinking that's an easy one to make. You can make that.
1: Right.
2: Well, I'm probably just going to watch you cook it so I get an idea how it's done. I was like, wait. And so in 20 seconds, we went from you making me dinner to me making you dinner.
1: You're teaching him how to make something. Yeah.
0: Is that what he wants? He wants to learn how to make it?
2: Yeah.
0: Yeah.
2: And he is, and you'll like this part, Jody, he has been doing macro diet.
1: Oh, kind of food.
2: He's been watching what he eats for months now. He does workouts and everything.
1: Nice.
2: So after we decided, yeah, sure, we're going to do it, he left. And I get a text. Hey, you think maybe instead of ground beef, we can use ground turkey? And I was like, actually, I was thinking of that because of you and the way you're eating right now. I said, that's fine. Nice. I made it with turkey before, no problem.
1: Mm.
2: And you think instead of sour cream, we could use Greek yogurt?
1: And you're like, okay.
2: Yeah, sure. I was like, is there any substitution for Fritos? take that away from me?
1: I mean, you can have Fritos and he doesn't have to have Fritos.
2: I mean, they don't make like a light Frito, do they?
1: No, they don't. No. But
0: that's an optional thing. He doesn't have to put them, you know, you don't mix those into the pot. That goes in the bowl.
1: Yeah.
0: You
1: know, it's kind of the best of both worlds. You can meet him in the middle. He can show up and you can let him cook for you with your instruction.
2: Yeah.
1: That way you don't, when you do it for him, he won't learn as much.
2: Yeah, I'll be over his shoulder saying, this is how you do this.
1: Right.
2: This will be after we go to the grocery store and I buy the ingredients.
0: Yeah, right, exactly.

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1: If you struggle with standing your ground and you need to learn how to be more assertive, I came across three things to do to be more assertive. And then there's one honorable mention. Murphy, you don't need this because you're the most assertive person that I know. But you can nod, yeah, at a girl with this or not. Sam, do you feel that you're assertive enough?
2: I don't think so. What do you think?
1: No, I think you could benefit.
2: Oh, I know
1: from...
2: I'm not assertive.
1: Oh, okay. So number one, this is Murphy's going to stand up for this one.
0: What?
1: Separate the person from the point of view. Mm-hmm. The focus needs to be on the issue, not become personal.
0: Yeah.
1: So to be assertive, you're not attacking the person.
0: That's correct.
1: You are dealing with an issue.
0: It's not confrontational. I think assertiveness is one of those words that people confuse and sometimes attach a negative to.
1: Sure.
0: And being assertive does not mean that you're attacking somebody. It doesn't mean you're confrontational. It doesn't mean you're ugly.
1: I think
0: assertive just means being proactive, you know, I mean, it's being confident in what it is you're trying to communicate.
1: Confident is the word I was thinking. I mean, parents need to be assertive. Teachers need to be assertive.
0: Yep.
1: And you as a person need to be assertive with your own boundaries. Mm-hmm. With your own, like, no, I don't want to ride the roller coaster. Thank you, though. Mm. Onward. That's a complete sentence.
0: Right.
1: You know? So separating the person from the point of view, the issue, that's the biggest one. The other thing is, if you want to be assertive, you don't dwell on past grievances. If you've had problems with this person or thing or situation in the past, it's not the past. You're only handling what's today.
0: That's a really big one, because when you dredge up the past, you're going backwards, literally.
1: Yeah.
0: You know what I'm saying?
1: Yeah.
2: And you're also not sticking to what the issue is at hand.
0: Correct.
1: Right.
0: Yes.
1: It gets foggy.
0: Right.
1: It gets blurry.
0: Right.
1: All of this kind of stuff, I feel like I've seen you do, Murphy. So congrats on all the assertiveness. Okay. The third thing, here's another one. It sounds like management, effective management, is you offer solutions. If you need to be assertive about something, one of the things that you can bring to that conversation, whether it's a boundary for you or you're solving a problem, is here's the solution.
0: Yeah. I would say also assertiveness is asking questions, which a lot of people are afraid to do.
1: Yeah.
0: People automatically assume that questions are, it feels like it's a weakness, but it's actually a strength. People respect you when you ask questions, and that's a form of being assertive.
1: It is. Standing up for yourself or trying to figure something out. The honorable mention is assertive people know when to stop. If you're assertive, you know when it's over. You know, I don't want to ride the roller coaster. Thank you.
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1: I really love the trend going analog that we touched on earlier, where more and more of you, and it's all around the world, people wanting to put down devices and stop doom scrolling and do real things that actually, when you have a break, instead of grabbing a device and getting lost into that vortex, you know, writing something or drawing or knitting or just doing something else that feels real. Mm-hmm. That's what going analog, that's what that trend means. I also read another trend I wanted to bring to this show and just say, I think, Sam, you will like this, and I kind of like the idea of it. You know what a book club is?
2: Yeah.
1: You get like four or five people or however many people, you read the same book, and then you get together and talk about it. I've never done that, ever. Mm. I've read books with girlfriends. I've read books with you, Sam.
0: It's got to be your thing. There's certainly nothing wrong with that. That's just not my
1: no.
0: thing. Unless we're talking self-help books, you know? Seven Habits of Highly Effective People. Let's talk about number four today.
1: Who's going to that party?
2: Yeah, I was
1: going to
2: say, there's a group you want to get with, huh?
0: People who are passionate about it.
1: Okay, let me just tell you.
0: Like sharpen the saw. That's, you know, habit number seven. Go ahead, Jody.
1: Maybe just get lost in the vortex instead. Anyway, another sort of party like that that's trending is not a book club, but a cookbook club. Everybody purchases.
2: Hey.
1: See, that's what I knew. This is interesting.
2: Explain, please.
1: Everybody in a group, let's say four or five of us, all have the same cookbook, you know, and then we all pick a recipe from it, not the same one, and we all make a recipe from it that we've never made before. Then
2: and
1: we
2: get together and you eat.
1: Yes! And then you talk about it, and it's a shared social experience that has nothing to do with devices.
2: Yeah, and that's got built-in food and everything. Yeah.
1: I know.
0: Wow.
1: You have
0: that's
1: to agree
0: really cool
1: on a cookbook. I really love that idea. And cooking is one of those things that's on the list for people of going analog. If you want to do something instead of doom scroll,
0: get
1: in the kitchen.
0: And here's the thing about that. It doesn't have to be an either or. It's not like you have to create some complex project. It's fine for you to be on your phone. That's not a problem. It's the doom scrolling part. It's like you're saying, when you feel it's pulling you in different places, that's your cue to make some sort of a change.
1: Correct.
0: And Sam, I think the food thing might be a dating opportunity for you too. You never know. Somebody might fall in love with your chili.
2: Oh, you mean there's no women that would want to talk about sharpening the saw?
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1: Murphy is back to an iPhone after years with Android. It's his new girlfriend. It's all he ever does anymore. He never comes to bed now. He's all in. He's got the Apple Watch and the AirPods and all this stuff going on. But the funniest thing about you know, talking all this tech here at work, producer Faith also just asked, wait, you have two phones? Because you were telling Sam about trying to switch the number over. And she's like, why do you have two phones, Walter White?
2: Well,
1: what's going on?
2: I'm going to tell you, thank God I did have two phones because I had an error switching it where I'm almost lost all contact.
1: Yeah.
2: It's an honest mistake, and the customer service rep texted me and apologized profusely for just an accidental oversight. Mm-hmm. So if I didn't have the second phone, I really would have been messed up in trying to transfer all this stuff over. But yeah, no, we have, you know, our original home phone number was a cool phone number.
1: We love it.
2: When we started to port everything in different places, it's like, well,
1: Let's keep that number.
2: Right.
3: Oh, okay.
1: Yeah. So we have that old phone number that has that cute little ring to it.
2: And I have a...
1: we have it still.
2: You know, I mean, I'm just one of those, you know how I am, Sam, you know me. Some people call it extra. I just say it's a backup. Everything in my life has a backup.
1: Yeah.
2: And for good reason, I'm going to tell you, because when you don't think you need the backup, until you need the backup.
1: Yeah.
2: And that's exactly what happened.
3: You have your old home phone number hooked to a different cell.
1: Cell.
3: Okay.
1: He has a backup.
3: So you don't have a phone landline anymore.
1: No.
2: I haven't had a landline yet.
1: No, but we wanted to keep that landline number.
3: Not since your fax machine.
1: So if here I ever needed an extra backup phone, we would have it. It's kind of nice. And it's just attached to whatever account, but it's attached to your account that you were switching from Android to iPhone, which was funny because the other person who's on that account is our youngest daughter, Phoebe. And so the other night, she was at her 21st birthday party with all of her friends, and it was a party, okay? They were enjoying... The spoils of being 21.
2: And I didn't realize that because I was trying to call her because the little error I was telling you about where I lost contact, she was the only one that could approve the changes needed on my phone at that point.
3: She's partying.
2: Yes, exactly.
1: Yeah. So she did not call him back. She texted him, and then later she told me, I had my friend out on the balcony helping me respond to this to make sure that I made sense, to make sure it wasn't a scam from my,
2: Well, she thought it was a scam because I was I had typos galore in there. I was in a panic, you know, and she's like, Dad, are you okay? But it was her friend that actually told her to type, Dad, are you okay?
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1: How to save money. How do frugal people save money? These are hacks that are like this online thing where people are commenting, and it's really interesting. You know where you hopefully look at your budget and you know where you spend and you know where you could cut back. And it's amazing when you, one of the top things you know is subscriptions.
0: Oh, yeah.
1: Are you paying for things monthly that you agreed to eons ago and you're still paying for it and you don't use it? If you knock that out, you will see a change in your balance.
0: It's little things.
1: Little things.
0: Yeah, I think sometimes people confuse frugal. I can't say it either. Frugal and cheap. Being frugal is simply being aware of, you know, what you're spending and, you
1: smart.
0: Know, tightening where you should.
1: Would you consider yourself a frugal person, Sam? Because you always used to be.
2: Well, now that Murphy put it that way, I think I'm probably more on the cheap side.
1: Oh. That's honest.
2: I was going to go with frugal, but he's right. I mean,
1: you sweat every little dime spent?
2: Sometimes, yes. And then there's times, you know, I'll have a period where it's like it doesn't matter.
1: Mm. Yeah.
2: But that's the ones that get me in trouble because later on.
1: Because it does matter.
0: Yeah, right.
1: I will say this. We would love to hear about ways that you also supplement. One of the things that Murphy has always said, it's like, yeah, you can save and save and save, but the way to really grow is to make more money. That's why side hustles, especially in January, people take a look. Holidays behind. A lot of people say that a side hustle beginning is something that they do in the beginning of the year. Anyway, ways that people say they get frugal. Making your own coffee and tea at home and not buying it out, like drinks.
0: That's a tough one. And, you know, I've thought about that before because, yes, financially, logically, that makes sense.
1: Mm-hmm.
0: But speed and flavor and all of those things, like, I think, are what draw you in.
2: Yeah, that's even like K-cups. There are people that have the make-your-own K-cups. You know, if you buy the coffee in bulk, you have the little paper cups.
1: And, I didn't know that.
2: Yeah, it's another way to save money. It just
1: depends
2: on how...
1: And you would know because you've looked it up, huh?
2: Depends on how far you're going to go, though.
0: Okay. Yeah, because time becomes money at some point, doesn't it?
1: It's true. Yeah. Quitting vaping, they say, saves 30 to 60 per week.
0: That's, you know, that's stopping. I mean, look, cigarettes were the same thing, you know.
1: Stopping drinking alcohol.
2: Yeah.
1: You don't realize how much you're putting on the bill when you order
0: drinks.
1: You
0: mean eating out? When you're eating out?
1: Oh, yeah. But even if you run into the convenience store to grab a beer or something like that, you're going to get beef jerky and chips. You know that, Murphy. Mm-hmm. You're a convenience store person. People who only shop, they say, for the next 2 or 3 days at a time, don't buy a bunch of extra that gets thrown away.
2: Yeah.
1: All right, let us know how you are frugal and your side hustles. You can jump in, 877-310-4MSJ.
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1: We have the coolest message from Gabriella. Love your name, by the way.
0: That's a beautiful name.
1: Sent to Facebook Messenger, and I'm going to read it to you because we do read and see everything that you send. Hi, guys.
2: Hey.
0: Hi, Gabriella.
1: Hope you're having a wonderful week. I just wanted to write and let you know that I love the show. I've been listening to your show since maybe 2017 when I first moved to the United States as an exchange teacher.
0: Okay, cool.
1: At that time, I was teaching in North Carolina. Then I moved to Texas for 4 years. I kept listening through the podcast. Now I have a unique opportunity to teach in Thailand. Oh. And guess what? I'm still listening to you guys on the podcast. Wow. Thanks for your awesome show and all the adventures you share with listeners every day.
0: Well, and thank you.
1: P.S. Jody, my brother flew from Dallas to Sydney last weekend. And guess who was on the flight with him? Nicole Kidman.
0: Oh, really?
1: Although he thinks she is not very beautiful, he admitted she is a woman to admire. Have a great day.
0: I think she's beautiful.
1: Right, Gabriella, the guys just want to know what? Can we talk to your brother or what?
0: Yeah.
1: Anyway, isn't that lovely?
0: That's beautiful. And I appreciate listening to the podcast because our antenna doesn't reach that far. on the radio. Yeah.
2: Well, that's why they call it the World Wide Web.
1: And look, thank you for having it. You can listen to just anything, anywhere. And we love you taking us along. It means the world.
0: It does.
1: I asked because, you know, she's traveling and like, well, I'll ask, what do you teach? And on Facebook Messenger, we're having a conversation. She says, I'm originally from Venezuela and went to the U.S. as a bilingual Spanish and English elementary teacher, mostly third grade, same in Texas. Now I'm teaching English third grade as well in an international school in Thailand.
0: That's amazing. Yeah. What a crazy, cool experience.
1: I know you get to teach. Yeah. You obviously love it. You obviously are meant to teach. It's a special age, language is beautiful, and you're getting to see the world. An exchange teacher we don't hear about as much.
0: Yeah.
1: Exchange students we do.
2: Even though you left the country, you still get to enjoy Murphy, Sam, and Jody.
1: Yeah, thank you for that. You can catch up on the podcast anytime. There's also after the show every day, too. We'll be looking for you, Gabriella.
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1: Richard DeWedding at the Weather Channel. Widespread fog is a concern here this morning. Visibilities will start to improve around 10 o'clock this morning, and then sunshine takes over. Hot 93 today. Partly cloudy, a return of fog tonight, low 66. Morning fog tomorrow, sunshine. Pop-up thunderstorms in the afternoon tomorrow with a high 92. And we roll into the holiday weekend with scattered showers and storms in the forecast, a high 92. We'll be dodging storms over the weekend with temperatures in the low 90s.

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2: George Clooney, Brad Pitt, and Matt Damon are all getting back together again for another revisit to the Oceans franchise.
3: You remember the day that I went for cigarettes and didn't come back? You must have noticed.
4: I don't smoke, don't sit.
2: Okay, so it's called Ocean's 14.
5: Is this the Bradley Cooper one?
2: No, this is not the Bradley Cooper, Margot Robbie one is a prequel where Bradley and Margot play the parents of Danny Ocean. Danny Ocean being George Clooney. Yeah. But Clooney and most of that whole cast, I'm hoping Julia Roberts, because I thought she also made that first movie for me. Anyway, they've already started pre-production of it. And we're supposed to get this movie in 2027, well, next year. Hmm. Ocean's 14.
5: Did you know they were working on another one?
2: No, and this among reports that George Clooney's about to step way back from acting. I'm thinking, not when you're going to meet up with Brad and Matt and everybody.
5: Well, I mean, this isn't really acting in these movies.
2: Hey,
5: they're just together having fun.
2: You think so? Okay. Moving on, we told you earlier this week, and this is kind of cool, that, well, The White Lotus is coming, season 4. It's going to be set in France during the Cannes Film Festival. Helena Bonham Carter left the set, exited her role. So they've not really replaced her character exactly, but actress Laura Dern has joined the cast of White Lotus season 4. That is big.
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1: You know
0: Sam
1: what I've done for the last two nights at the house, Murphy? We touched on it early this week in the show that it helps you get a better night's sleep. It's not just a trend. It works for many people. Dark showering. Yeah. And you know what? Because of that discussion, I decided to try it.
2: Yeah, and you told me that you tried it. I've not been home either time you tried it, and our shower tends to have a really bright light in it.
1: So. You were home. You just didn't know I was showering.
2: Okay.
3: Because it was dark.
1: Right. You couldn't find me. So the first night I did it, I left the light on just outside of the bathroom, outside of the shower. And okay. It was okay. It was a dim shower. Last night, I only left a far away light on.
2: Okay.
1: And it was a dark shower. And it was so fantastic. This is not just a trend. If you do this right, it is so relaxing because it takes away the visual stimulation and you are feeling the warm water even more. You are smelling the body wash even more. And I've been doing a scrub on my calves and ankles. Fantastic.
2: I'm glad you're enjoying it. Are you sure you're not just buying into the hype?
3: Yeah.
1: I knew you were going to say that. Okay. Well, My experience is that I find it more relaxing than a regular bright shower.
3: Mm-hmm.
1: Okay. Jennifer sent this to our Facebook Messenger. I love dark showering. I normally turn on the vent light, and that is just enough light is so calming.
3: Hmm.
1: Mark sent this. Hey, guys. I've been listening and catching up on the podcast every day. I want to tell you about my dark showering. I usually have small LED candles lit up in the bathroom. I get some nice rain or storm ambiance playing on my phone, and I just relax. It's a nice hot shower after a long day, and I find it really soothing.
2: That makes sense. That combo of all of it, that really does sound cool. And I love the safety factor of the LED candles. That's nice.
1: The way I dark shower, Murphy, is... I know you're not about it, but I know my way around our bathroom.
2: I just don't want the lights off. But you know what? Like your Aunt Jackie has these Edison bulbs in her bathroom and they kind of have that orangish hue to them.
1: Mm-hmm.
2: And I bet you that would be relaxing in a dim.
1: You know what else? Dark shower.
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1: Richard DeWedding at the Weather Channel. Widespread fog is a concern here this morning. Visibilities will start to improve around 10 o'clock this morning, and then sunshine takes over. Hot 93 today. Partly cloudy, return of fog tonight, low 66. Morning fog tomorrow, sunshine. Pop-up thunderstorms in the afternoon tomorrow with a high 92. And we roll into the holiday weekend with scattered showers and storms in the forecast, a high 92. We'll be dodging storms over the weekend with temperatures in the low 90s.

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1: And normally we have three things to know to start your day right here. We will have that for you again tomorrow when we return.
2: We do love hearing from you about the ways you save money, the ways you are frugal. What are your side hustles? So 877-310-4MSJ. A couple of things we didn't get to earlier when we touched on this that people are saying, eat before you go out. Like if you're going out to a concert, if you're going to a friend's house, eat first so you don't buy food while you're
0: impulse buying.
2: Eat what you have at home.
0: Yeah, makes sense.
2: God, my grandparents were that. They were against going to buy food unless you had, you know, made a reservation at a restaurant or was an occasion. It was the classic, I've got bologna and cheese at home. We're not stopping.
0: Well, that's great. You know, that stuff holds up for a couple of months, Grandma.
2: The Depression era, and rightly so. Well, they didn't want to spend $10 at a drive-thru.
3: It's like sneaking your own food into the movie theater.
2: Some people report cold turkey stopping using Amazon or buying anything online to be frugal and see how it changes their...
3: Oh, that would hurt.
2: ...their game.
0: That would. But that's almost like... I mean, I get that there's impulse purchases there, but that's almost like saying, okay, I'm not going to Macy's anymore because, like, it's just a place to shop.
3: Yeah.
0: You know what I'm saying? But I guess...
2: I don't understand this analogy. Why would you stop?
0: It's just a place of business.
2: It is.
0: It just happens to be online and easily accessible to you.
2: Oh, right.
0: So I wouldn't want to ban it. I would just curb it.
2: You have to control yourself, is what you're saying, no matter what your environment is.
0: But you know what? They are correct. Most of the time, these are other things I would be interested in. It shows them right across the bottom.
2: Okay. So join the conversation anytime. Let's check 24-hour voicemail.
4: Never miss a call. 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
5: Hi, Murphy, Sam, and Jody. I'm calling in because you were talking about side hustle type thing. So my side hustle is doing bouquets, and which I was doing anyway, but it's really stepped up because of Valentine's Day and all that good stuff. So I do fruit bouquets and diaper bouquets or diaper cakes, if you could look those up. Bouquets for weddings and things like that, and, you know, bridal showers, all that good stuff. So it's a lot of fun. The fruit bouquets, not so much because I'm extremely sticky right now, but that's my side hustle.
2: Nice.
5: And just wanted to say thank you, guys. I have a 45-minute commute twice a day and listen to you every single morning.
0: Oh, well, thank you so much for the voicemail. Yeah. What a cool side hustle.
2: Join us anytime.
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1: You ever have trouble coming up with new date night ideas?
2: I mean, I guess. Murphy and I have been married for so long, we don't... I mean, we do date night, but yeah. It's kind of like, where do you want to go? Okay, let's go.
0: Yeah, it doesn't feel stressful. I mean, honestly, there are times we just get in the car and go, is fun.
2: Yeah.
0: Jody and I like the spontaneity.
2: Mm-hmm. I will just say, as a lady who is, you know, has a lot going on in my life and in the house and with the kids and all the planning, I would love for you to roll in and go, put on a dress, we're going.
3: We're going dancing.
2: I'm not even telling you where, and you've made a reservation already.
0: Oh, really?
2: Of course.
0: Wait, let me write that down. How do you want me to say this again?
1: Step one.
2: I can't speak for every woman, but most women would love that.
0: Well, that's tough for a polite guy like me to do, you know?
2: I do like your politeness, but I love leadership, and I love it when a man takes charge. So if you say, hey, babe, we've got dinner reservations at 8. I made it. Here, we're going. I would love that because you know why? I get to go, okay. I don't have to think about it and plan it.
1: When he does that, does it have to be a restaurant y'all both love already? Or
2: no.
1: Can it be anything?
2: No.
0: Oh. We try to hit in the middle of that. Sometimes that turns into the whole, you know, oh, you decide. And then when I pick two things, neither of those are good. That's okay.
2: Every couple's been there, too. Can we stick with the first idea?
1: Okay. Well, anyway, the reason I bring this up is Hallmark has this new thing called a Year of Date Nights Idea Jar.
2: Oh, that's cute.
1: $10. And inside are 52 cards with date night ideas on them.
0: So, okay.
1: You know, one a week.
2: Cute.
1: Yeah. And the thing is, you know.
2: Some of them will work and some won't.
1: Yeah, but it's like if you don't want to go buy it at Hallmark, make up your own.
2: Uh-huh.
1: You know your spouse or your significant other.
2: The one you make up at home is juicier. For sure. Because you know each other.
1: Yeah.
2: You know, and you can throw in the private jokes and the juicy.
1: Yeah, get a couples massage. Go visit the place you had your first date.
2: Oh, yeah. That's cute.
1: Yeah.
2: That's a cute idea.
0: I think that's a cute novelty. Also, the way they've got it packaged up. Mm-hmm. I mean, I get that it's the, you know.
2: That's a good idea. Gimmick.
0: Yeah, it's a sweet idea.
2: Get it or make your own is a really good idea, too. So once a week, 52 suggestions. Mm-hmm. Thank you, Sam. The greatest hit.

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1: Morning pick-me-up time. Going to pick you up if you have already sort of dropped your New Year's resolution. They're called Plan B resolutions.
2: Oh, that's a good reframe.
1: You like that?
2: I'm curious what they are.
1: What does it sound like it is?
2: Your fallback.
1: Yes. Most of the big, hey, I'm going to hit the gym 3 times a week. I'm going to change my life completely. Most of those things have fallen off for people. But instead of feeling, you know, like a failure because of it, and it's the same old, same old, they say Plan B resolutions. This is where this comes in. Small, low-pressure habits that actually can stick. We talked about the no-pressure new year. So how about the low-pressure little things? Starting your day with a glass of water. If you've never done that, guess what? When you wake up, your organs need water.
2: Mm-hmm. Yeah.
1: It's a really good way to start. Little things. Stopping and stretching your body between tasks at work. Little things that you can make into habits.
2: Yeah.
1: That's a Plan B resolution.
0: Makes sense. Well, I was thinking you were going to say if your plan was to work out every day, then you go to, okay, 2 times a week. Let's at least try 2 times a week.
1: That's true, actually.
0: But I mean, that would gain traction. It's like once you get into the habit, it's all about creating the habit.
1: It is.
0: So doing it just once and then doing it again once the next week may turn into 3 times a week.
1: Like every single day is a chance to start over. So January is not the only start over you ever get.
0: Correct.
1: You get it lots. I mean, lower your expectations is what this is. Tony Robbins would disagree, but
2: that's a book that's not going to sell.
0: What they do say about goals is we tend to create goals and we put them in concrete. We don't understand that goals can be modified. It's about flexible. What the outcome is. Yeah.
1: Yeah. Listen to you, Murph. Other little good Plan Bs. If you wanted to read more, you know, less scrolling and reading more, then read a page or a chapter of a book and shoot for every day. But if you only do it 3 times in the week, you still did it. You know, you're still in, and hopefully whatever you're reading is good enough to capture you.
2: Have you given up on yours yet? Have you fallen back to Plan B?
1: I have not fallen back to Plan B, and next week I'll go ahead and share with y'all, because I wanted to do mine for a whole month so I could give you a full report of the goal.
0: I think I know what it is.
1: Oh, you do, because you are a lurker, Murphy.
2: And you live together. Hello.
3: To all graduates, a huge congratulations from the Appling County Board of Education. You proved to the world that you're ready to be a part of it. The Appling County Board of Education hopes you dream big and that all your dreams come true. A few of this year's seniors are Gabriel Ortiz, Kai Oni Rain Orvin, Michael Lanier Oxendine, Audrey Logan Parker, Jamarius Deshaun Piercy, Kai Oni Rain Orvin, Michael Lanier Oxendine, Audrey Logan Parker, Jamarius Deshaun Piercy, Kimberly Chanel Perry. To all graduates, a huge congratulations from Hunter Johnson Ace Hardware in Baxley. 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Hunter Johnson Ace Hardware hopes you dream big and that all your dreams come true. A few of this year's seniors are Bryson Cage Fowl, Devante Cajun Ramon Poole, William Landon Powell, Olivia Kate Rainwater, Alan Renee Ramirez, Jennifer Ramirez, Mary Lee Ramirez, Enrique Guadalupe Ramirez Lopez, Ashley Jamie Lee Ramirez Gabrielle, Christian David Ramirez Laviarga, Victor Manuel Ramirez Rodriguez.
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Richard DeWedding at the Weather Channel. Widespread fog is a concern here this morning. Visibilities will start to improve around 10 o'clock this morning, and then sunshine takes over. Hot 93 today. Partly cloudy, return of fog tonight, low 66. Morning fog tomorrow, sunshine. Pop-up thunderstorms in the afternoon tomorrow with a high 92. And we roll into the holiday weekend with scattered showers and storms in the forecast, a high 92. We'll be dodging storms over the weekend with temperatures in the low 90s.

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2: Well, I don't know if you heard this report, but this is an interesting twist on the divorce of Ben Affleck and Jennifer Lopez. One of the things they had, well, they had disagreed on a lot of things. Their marriage fell apart quickly, but they had bought this 38,000 square foot mansion. It originally cost $60 million. They bought it together. It was supposed to be their dream home. By the way, this thing, this mansion, 12 bedrooms, 24 bathrooms.
3: Two bathrooms per bedroom?
2: Yeah.
0: Well, I guess you never know when the party gets crazy.
2: It's been listed for a while. They've dropped it $16 million in price anyway, and it's one of the problems in their divorce settlement because they both still own it. Well, Ben just, you know those memes of him with his eyes closed? Yeah. He's gifted his full portion to her. It's all hers now. He does not want to be involved in dealing with this mansion anymore. He has gifted in legality terms. You could probably write it, Murphy. Yeah. If this is just giving it to her.
3: Yeah, I just don't want to deal with this. It's your problem.
2: Unbelievable. Meanwhile, Jennifer Lopez is still living there.
0: Oh, is she?
2: Yeah, she's got access to all 24 bathrooms. Yeah,
3: which one am I going to use today?
0: Yeah, really? You could go a whole month without using the same one.
4: 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Here are some of this year's graduates. Rayon Salas, Antonio Sanchez, Delia Santiago, Matthew Allen Shell, Jordan Marie Scott, Sonia Sebastian.
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2: We have an email here from Christy from MurphySamAndJody.com, and this one is just for you, Murphy.
0: Okay.
2: Actually, I guess it might be for all of us, because apparently this sheds some light on Murphy's behavior.
3: Oh.
2: Okay. Yeah. Christy says, I get my hair done at the same salon as Murphy does.
3: Oh.
0: Oh, yeah.
3: Do tell, Christy.
0: Then
2: we got everybody.
0: Have I not met Christy?
3: Give us a front row seat.
2: Yesterday, I was about 5 minutes late getting to my appointment because of traffic.
0: Oh.
2: Several minutes after I had been there, Murphy strolled in, apologizing for being late because of the traffic and the weather.
3: Yes.
2: I laughed a little to myself because I was seeing his time optimism in action.
3: Yeah, you did.
0: Oh, my God, Christy. Well, I wish you'd have walked up to me and said, hey, because clearly you know me well.
2: And she also adds, notice, I was late also because I also believe in time optimism.
3: Oh, my gosh. Huh.
2: Yeah.
3: Good for you.
0: I knew that I was running, you know, behind, and I'd actually, this off-ramp really backs up. And so I had texted Jennifer, who cuts my hair, and let her know. I mean, it just wasn't moving, and it was raining, and I'm always worried that when traffic backs up and on an off-ramp, that somebody's going to, like, slam into the back of me. That's just one of my closet fears.
3: Oh, I didn't know that. Okay.
0: Oh, yeah. So, I mean, I was just like, I wasn't going to do anything fancy and try to cut around. I was just like, I'm going to wait for it to move. And but I knew that her next appointment, who apparently was Christy. You know,
3: it's
0: was waiting there,
3: and
0: she told her next appointment, who apparently was Christy, that she would be there. No matter. I wish you'd have said, hi, Christy. I mean, I would have loved to have met you.
3: I will tell you this. It's a good thing, Murphy, that you are so sweet to everybody who, you know, you do business with, like Jennifer, who cuts your hair, you know, like people you deal with and people have meetings with you and things like that, because you do. You are such a time optimist. I love that term, that you frequently run late. It absolutely kills me when you're at the house still at 5:55 and you're walking around looking for your water and you have a workout at 6. And I'm like, please get out of here. You're killing me. It's killing me.
0: Well, what's crazy about, you know, the haircut thing yesterday is I left in plenty of time. But the weather was such, it just was a totally different, you know.
3: That's why you have to include traffic and weather. But anyway, your people love you again. And thanks for that, Christy.
0: Yeah, I can't wait to meet my fellow time optimist, Christy.
3: Join the conversation anytime.
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2: Jabari Ajami Smith. Kieja Natara Smith. Olivia Keel Smith. Talia Ariana Smith. Megan Nicole Smoke. Jaden Shane Solomon Smith. Kieja Natara Smith. Olivia Keel Smith. Talia Ariana Smith. Megan Nicole Smoke. Jaden Shane Solomon.
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2: Omri Jeanette Solomon. 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Cadence Nicole Stevens. Chase Lynn Dolores Stone. Memon. Yasmin Monique Solomon. Elena Beth Spencer. Cadence Nicole Stevens. Chase Lynn Dolores Stone. 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
1: Richard DeWedding at the Weather Channel. Widespread fog is a concern here this morning. Visibilities will start to improve around 10 o'clock this morning, and then sunshine takes over. Hot 93 today. Partly cloudy, return of fog tonight, low 66. Morning fog tomorrow, sunshine. Pop-up thunderstorms in the afternoon tomorrow with a high 92. And we roll into the holiday weekend with scattered showers and storms in the forecast, a high 92. We'll be dodging storms over the weekend with temperatures in the low 90s.

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1: And normally we have three things to know to start your day right here. We will have that for you again tomorrow when we return.
2: Shopping backwards is the term. It's the trend. I'll tell you what, it may sound new because of grocery prices, but I guarantee you my grandmother did it. We touched on this in Three Things to Know the other day. Shopping backwards simply means not like what you guessed, Sam.
1: Start at the other end of the store.
2: It does not have anything to do with you, the way you... In fact, you should hit a store the way you're used to hitting it.
1: I always do.
0: Well, and if it's the first time you're visiting, it's impossible to shop backwards that way because you don't know which is which.
2: What kills me is when it's a national chain and one of them is laid out differently than the other one. Like,
0: that is.
2: Why?
0: I know, they're all designed differently.
2: Why?
0: Just when you think you've mastered Walmart.
1: A store that I used to grocery shop at years ago, they would change the store around that specific location every now and then.
2: Why?
1: So it's like I had a system.
0: Just to keep you on your toes.
1: And all of a sudden, okay, where are the cookies? We flipped those.
2: It's probably a retail research reason.
1: It probably is.
2: For them doing that. No, shopping backwards is... Starting at home, looking at your fridge, your pantry, even your freezer, looking at what you already have so you know what you have to work with when you go to the store, then you shop to build on that.
0: No, that makes sense. And then you also won't be redundant. I've done that before. It's like, I'm pretty sure we're out of mayo. No, we're not. There's already two in the pantry.
2: Correct. Everybody's done that too. It's, you know, it just makes a lot of sense. We talked about that before I took you clothes shopping the other day, Murphy. It's like, let's look at what you have already so we know what we actually need, you know, so we don't end up with five gray sweaters.
0: Mm-hmm. Yeah.
2: But it just makes sense because grocery prices, it's a thing. It's not going down. But you do already have stuff if you're not seeing. How many times do you open the pantry, you don't see it anymore?
1: Exactly.
2: Yeah.
1: Well, the other thing is, at some point, you are going to have to replenish your pantry if that's the only way you shop.
2: Oh, yeah. It helps you clear it out.
1: Yeah.
2: So shopping backwards is the term.
1: Mm-hmm.
2: I feel like also it's a skill set. It is that you have to practice. You have to make yourself do it. There are people who can open a pantry and go, I can make this with that. All I need is to add tomato sauce.
1: Yeah.
2: And there are people who can't do that. So start practicing.
0: And 9 times out of 10, it's on the way home where you realize, oh, wait, I need to stop at the store. So you're not going to have time to shop backwards.
2: Yeah.
0: You're going to shop forwards.
3: The Big Wolf.

0: elementary schools statewide by the 2027-2028 school year. Marietta City Schools have had literacy coaches in place since 2021 and have seen third grade reading scores increase by 17%.
1: When a football team wants to run a new play or learn a new skill, they don't just throw the team out there and say, try it. There's a coach in there that's modeling, providing feedback.
0: Hickory Hills Principal Kristen Bowden speaking with Atlanta News First. According to U.S. News and World Report, Georgia ranks 30th in the nation for education. Bowden thinks that this program will help Georgia to lead the nation in literacy. I'm Thomas Cage.
2: And I'm Liz Kennedy.
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5: I'm Cody North here in the WBYZ WUFE studios, bringing you your 2026 Appling County primary election results. For the U.S. House of Representatives District 1, James Kingston received 49.4% of the votes, followed by Candace Taylor at 26.7%. All other candidates trailed below 10%, except for Brian Montgomery, who received 11.2% of the votes in Appling County. On the Democrat side of U.S. House of Representatives District 1, Joyce Marie Griggs takes Appling County, 31.9%. For State Senate District 19, Republicans, David Sykes received 59.6% of the vote, trailed by Dwayne Gillis at 34.1%. State House of Representatives District 157 Republican side, Bradley B. Anderson at 60%, trailed by William Bill Werkheiser at 40%. For County Commissioner Chairman on the Republican side, incumbent Leslie Birch received 52.3% of the vote, beating Lee Lewis, who received 47.6%. County Commissioner of District 1, Republican side, incumbent Randy Sellers received 52.9% of the vote over John Hunter at 47.1%. County Commissioner of District 3, Republican side, James M. Jimmy Twiggs at 56.4%, ahead of Darrell L. Edwards at 43.6%. Appling County voted yes on the East Blast at 64.6%. Reminder that these results are unofficial until certified by the Georgia Secretary of State. This is your community church news. You're invited to the 5th Sunday broadcast at the Progressive Resource Center on May 31st at 5 p.m. They welcome all participants, including choirs, gospel groups, duets, and soloists. If you'd like to be part of this program, please contact Peggy Sumner at 912-318-4979 and leave a message. You can also be present by 4:30 p.m. to sign up. The purpose of this event is to lift up the name of the Lord through songs of praise.
6: I'm Matt McCoy, GNN Sports. The Falcons are staying busy at OTAs. Coach Kevin Stefanski, talking with reporters yesterday, says he's being very intentional to split the quarterback reps between Tua Tagovailoa and Michael Penix. Penix met with the media as well and says he's on target in his recovery from last season's ACL injury. A couple of headlines from the NFL owners' meetings in Orlando. The owners officially award Super Bowl 64 in 2030 to Nashville, and they also gave the green light to increasing the number of league-run international games to 10 starting next season. Baseball, after getting trounced 12-0 on Monday, the Braves bounced back. They beat the Marlins 8-4. Ronald Acuna, back from his hamstring strain, doubled, walked twice, and scored 3 runs. Meanwhile, Acuna's back, but catcher Drake Baldwin is now sidelined. Baldwin placed on the 10-day injury list with an oblique injury. And in the NBA playoffs, game one of the Eastern Conference Finals goes to the Knicks. They rallied from 22 down in the fourth quarter to beat the Cavs in overtime, 115-104. That's sports. I'm Matt McCoy on the Georgia News Network.
7: Richard DeWetting of the Weather Channel. Widespread fog is a concern here this morning. Visibilities will start to improve around 10 o'clock this morning, and then sunshine takes over. Hot 93 today. Partly cloudy, return of fog tonight, low 66. Morning fog tomorrow, sunshine. Pop-up thunderstorms in the afternoon tomorrow with a high 92. And we roll into the holiday weekend with scattered showers and storms in the forecast, a high 92. We'll be dodging storms over the weekend with temperatures in the low 90s.
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5: 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Tina Marie Trauber, DeSandro Ian Velades, Guadalupe Valencia, Jariah Kamar Van, Joey Insulena Van, Colin James Varnador, DeSandro Ian Velades, Guadalupe Valencia, Jariah Kamar Van, Joey Insulena Van, Colin James Varnador.

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1: Sam, do you have a special date this weekend?
2: Actually, I have a special date tonight.
1: Okay, Friday night.
2: Yeah, somebody's cooking me dinner tonight. My son, Parker.
1: Oh, that's sweet.
2: I have had dinner before, just me and Parker, but we always go out and eat.
0: Uh-huh. But he's doing the chef school thing, right? Or is he?
2: No, he likes to cook, but he's not in a chef school.
0: Okay, so he just had a job?
1: Line cook.
2: He was a line cook at a restaurant for a short while.
0: That's what I was thinking.
2: But he's up this weekend because he's visiting some friends, and he's like, hey, can I cook for you? And I was like,
0: that's cool.
2: Yeah.
1: Do you know what he's cooking?
2: Well, then he asked me if we could make chili. Because he likes my chili recipe.
1: So does he want you to help?
2: Yes.
1: Oh, so, wow.
2: It's actually, he goes, you know, I can just, first of all, it's like, I want to cook for you. Okay, great. This is great.
1: That's not what it actually is.
2: And he says he wants to make the chili. I was like, great, because I'm thinking that's an easy one to make. You can make that.
1: Right.
2: Well, I'm probably just going to watch you cook it so I get an idea how it's done. I was like, wait. And so in 20 seconds, we went from you making me dinner to me making you dinner.
1: You're teaching him how to make something. Yeah.
0: Is that what he wants? He wants to learn how to make it?
2: Yeah.
0: Yeah.
2: And he is, and you'll like this part, Jody, he has been doing macro diet.
1: Oh, kind nice. Of food.
2: He's been watching what he eats for months now. He does workouts and everything.
1: Nice.
2: So after we decided, yeah, sure, we're going to do it, he left. And I get a text. Hey, you think maybe instead of ground beef, we can use ground turkey? And I was like, actually, I was thinking of that because of you and the way you're eating right now. I said, that's fine. Nice. I made it with turkey before. No problem.
1: Mm.
2: And you think instead of sour cream, we could use Greek yogurt?
1: And you're like, okay.
2: Yeah, sure. I was like, is there any substitution for Fritos? take that away from me?
1: I mean, you can have Fritos and he doesn't have to have Fritos.
2: I mean, they don't make like a light Frito, do they?
1: No, they don't. But
0: that's an optional thing. He doesn't have to put them, you know, you don't mix those into the pot. That goes in the bowl. Yeah.
1: You know, it's kind of the best of both worlds. You can meet him in the middle. He can show up and you can let him cook for you with your instruction.
2: Yeah.
1: That way you don't, when you do it for him, he won't learn as much.
2: Yeah, I'll be over his shoulder saying, this is how you do this.
1: Right.
2: This will be after we go to the grocery store and I buy the ingredients.
0: Yeah, right, exactly.
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1: If you struggle with standing your ground and you need to learn how to be more assertive, I came across three things to do to be more assertive, and then there's one honorable mention. Murphy, you don't need this because you're the most assertive person that I know, but you can nod, yeah, at a girl with this or not. Sam, do you feel that you're assertive enough?
2: I don't think so. What do you think?
1: No, I think you could.
2: Oh, I know I'm not assertive.
1: Oh, okay. So number one, this is Murphy's going to stand up for this one.
0: What?
1: Separate the person from the point of view. Mm-hmm. The focus needs to be on the issue, not become personal.
0: Yeah.
1: So to be assertive, you're not attacking the person.
0: That's correct.
1: You are dealing with an issue.
0: It's not confrontational. I think assertiveness is one of those words that people confuse and sometimes attach a negative to.
1: Sure.
0: And being assertive does not mean that you're attacking somebody. It doesn't mean you're confrontational. It doesn't mean you're ugly.
1: I think
0: assertive just means being proactive, you know, I mean, it's being confident in what it is you're trying to communicate.
1: Confident is the word I was thinking. I mean, parents need to be assertive. Teachers need to be assertive.
0: Yep.
1: And you, as a person, need to be assertive with your own boundaries. Mm-hmm. With your own, like, no, I don't want to ride the roller coaster. Thank you, though. Mm. Onward. That's a complete sentence.
0: Right.
1: You know? So separating the person from the point of view, the issue, that's the biggest one. The other thing is, if you want to be assertive, you don't dwell on past grievances. If you've had problems with this person or thing or situation in the past, it's not the past. You're only handling what's today.
0: That's a really big one, because when you dredge up the past, you're going backwards, literally.
1: Yeah.
0: You know what I'm saying?
1: Yeah.
2: And you're also not sticking to what the issue is at hand.
0: Correct.
1: Right.
0: Yes.
1: It gets foggy.
0: Right.
1: It gets blurry.
0: Right.
1: All of this kind of stuff, I feel like I've seen you do, Murphy. So congrats on all the assertiveness. Okay. The third thing, here's another one. It sounds like management, effective management, is you offer solutions. If you need to be assertive about something, one of the things that you can bring to that conversation, whether it's a boundary for you or you're solving a problem, is here's the solution.
0: Yeah. I would say also assertiveness is asking questions, which a lot of people are afraid to do.
1: Yeah.
0: People automatically assume that questions are, it feels like it's a weakness, but it's actually a strength. People respect you when you ask questions, and that's a form of being assertive.
1: It is. Standing up for yourself or trying to figure something out. The honorable mention is assertive people know when to stop. If you're assertive, you know when it's over. You know, I don't want to ride the roller coaster. Thank you.
3: We Appland Countyans have so much to be proud of. One thing in particular is the fine group of young people we have graduating, the seniors of our high schools. At this time, FNB South would like to congratulate the following seniors.
4: Alexander Vasquez, Adriana Dawn Vega, Canaro Jr. Velasquez Castro, Elias Timothy Vickers,

0: Jada Madison Walker, Ellie Olivia Vasquez, Adriana Dawn Vega, Canaro Jr. Velasquez Castro, Elias Timothy Vickers, Jada Madison Walker, Ellie Olivia Walls.
1: The time is here once again when high school seniors will be leaving their classrooms and undertaking bigger and better projects. Noble's Funeral Home would like to take this opportunity to congratulate you on the fine job you've done and to extend best wishes for you in the years ahead. Here's a few of our seniors.
0: Caden Lee Walls, Amari Chrislyn Walter Reed, Jackson Ellis Washington, Stone Rivers White, Melanie Kate Wiggins, Anthony LeBron Williams.
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2: For Game of Thrones fans, here's a big one from Warner Brothers. We got this this week at CinemaCon, the upcoming title and plan for the new Game of Thrones movie. It's not a series. It is a Game of Thrones movie.
3: Did we know about this one yet?
2: Yes, we've heard inklings. So here's, we've also heard, remember you and I had this conversation, like we want the Cersei story when she was little. We want Tywin Lannister, but they're going to go way back.
3: I want the Jon Snow story.
2: The total, oh, you do? The baby?
3: The after the fact. Remember the one they kept saying was going to be made?
2: Oh, what he's doing now.
3: Yeah.
2: That's not what we're getting. Mm. But the working title is Game of Thrones, Aegon's Conquest. So this one would focus on the first Aegon. Did I say Aegon or Aegon?
3: Which one?
2: The rise of the Targaryens, the first one we ever heard about them beginning to rule. I mean, maybe even before dragons. Who knows? Mm. But this is the original Targaryen story. And they do say that's all you're going to know. They don't want to tell any plot details except that, and that the title could change. I think you change the title. Don't make it called Aegon's Conquest.
3: Sounds like a video game.
2: We just want it closer. Like, how about a prequel that's closer to the, you know, 100 years closer than what we
3: are. With somebody who's not named Aegon.
4: 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Joey Marie Williams. Morgan Jade Williams. Lily Rebecca Worthington. 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Here are some of this year's graduating seniors.
5: Destiny Jade Albritton. Tavares Stephen Allen. Madison Nicole Altman. Morgan Landon Cole Anderson. Katie Scarlett Arnold.
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1: I really love the trend going analog that we touched on earlier, where more and more of you, and it's all around the world, people wanting to put down devices and stop doom scrolling and do real things that actually, when you have a break, instead of grabbing a device and getting lost into that vortex, you know, writing something or drawing or knitting or just doing something else that's... that feels real. Mm-hmm. That's what going analog, that's what that trend means. I also read another trend I wanted to bring to this show and just say, I think, Sam, you will like this, and I kind of like the idea of it. You know what a book club is?
2: Yeah.
1: You get like four or five people or however many people, you read the same book, and then you get together and talk about it. I've never done that, ever. Mm-hmm. I've read books with girlfriends. I've read books with you, Sam.
0: It's got to be your thing. There's certainly nothing wrong with that. That's just not my
1: no.
0: thing. Unless we're talking self-help books, you know? Seven Habits of Highly Effective People. Let's talk about number four today.
1: Who's going to that party?
2: Yeah, I was
1: going to
2: say, there's a group you want to get
0: people,
2: with, huh?
0: People who are passionate about it.
1: Okay,
0: might,
1: well,
0: you know?
1: Well, let me just tell
0: like
1: you.
0: Like sharpen the saw. That's, you know, habit number seven. Go ahead, Jody.
1: Maybe just get lost in the vortex instead. Anyway, another sort of party like that that's trending is not a book club, but a cookbook club. Everybody purchase.
2: Hey.
1: See, that's what I knew. And I, this is interesting.
2: Explain, please.
1: Everybody in a group, let's say four or five of us, all have the same cookbook, you know, and then we all pick a recipe from it, not the same one, and we all make a recipe from it that we've never made before. Then
2: and
1: we
2: get together and you eat it. Yes!
1: And then you talk about it, and it's a shared social experience that has nothing to do with devices.
2: Yeah, and that's got built-in food and everything. Yeah.
1: I know.
0: Wow.
1: You have
0: that's
1: to agree
0: cool
1: on a cookbook.
0: Idea.
1: I really love that idea. And that's cooking is one of those things that's on the list for people of going analog. If you want to do something instead of doom scroll, get in the kitchen.
0: And here's the thing about that. It doesn't have to be an either or. It's not like you have to create some complex project. It's fine for you to be on your phone. That's not a problem. It's the doom scrolling part. It's like you're saying, when you feel it's being pulled, it's pulling you in different places, that's your cue to make some sort of a change.
1: Correct.
0: And Sam, I think the food thing might be a dating opportunity for you too. You never know. Somebody might fall in love with your chili.
2: Oh, you mean there's no women that would want to talk about sharpening the saw?
3: Graduation is an end to years of hard work and a reward for all that hard work. All the folks at the Eplin County Board of Tourism wish to commend our seniors for their hard work and dedication. Some of our graduating seniors are
4: Shamaya Kamara Lynn Barnum, Andrea Lopez Barrios, Kiosia Darion Barron, Cynthia Gretel Bautista Perez, Tangla Chanel Baynard.
3: This is an important and joyful time for our graduating seniors. The mayor, city council, and employees of the city of Baxley send congratulations on a job well done. Whatever you have planned for your future, may success and joy find you. A few of our seniors.

0: players graduating soon are Trevor Parker Beasley, Preston Lee Beeson, Luke Roger Henderson Beecher, Riley Haven Beecher, Gabriel Klein Bender.
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7: Richard DeWetting of the Weather Channel. Widespread fog is a concern here this morning. Visibilities will start to improve around 10 o'clock this morning, and then sunshine takes over. Hot 93 today. Partly cloudy, return of fog tonight, low 66. Morning fog tomorrow, sunshine. Pop-up thunderstorms in the afternoon tomorrow with a high 92. And we roll into the holiday weekend with scattered showers and storms in the forecast, a high 92. We'll be dodging storms over the weekend with temperatures in the low 90s.

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1: And normally we have three things to know to start your day right here. We will have that for you again tomorrow when we return.
2: Murphy is back to an iPhone after years with Android. It's his new girlfriend. It's all he ever does anymore. He never comes to bed now. He's all in. He's got the Apple Watch and the AirPods and all this stuff going on. But the funniest thing about you talking all this tech here at work, producer Faith also just asked, wait, you have two phones? Because you were telling Sam about trying to switch the number over. And she's like, why do you have two phones, Walter White?
0: Well,
2: what's going on?
0: I'm going to tell you, thank God I did have two phones because I had an error switching it where I almost lost all contact.
2: Yeah.
0: It's an honest mistake, and the customer service rep texted me and apologized profusely for just an accidental oversight. Mm-hmm. So if I didn't have the second phone, I really would have been messed up in trying to transfer all this stuff over. But yeah, no, we have, our original home phone number was a cool phone number.
2: We love
0: it. When we started to port everything in different places, it's like, let's keep that number.
2: Right. Oh, okay. Yeah. We have that old phone number that has that cute little ring to it.
0: And I have a...
2: we have it still.
0: I'm just one of those, Sam, you know me. Some people call it extra. I just say it's a backup. Everything in my life has a backup.
2: Yeah.
0: And for good reason, I'm going to tell you, because when you don't think you need the backup, until you need the backup.
2: Yeah.
0: And that's exactly what happened.
3: You have your old home phone number hooked to a different
2: cell.
3: Cell.
2: He has
3: so you don't have a phone landline anymore.
2: No.
0: I haven't had a landline yet.
2: No, but we wanted to keep that landline number.
3: Not since your fax machine. Yeah.
2: And so if here I ever needed an extra backup phone, we would have it. It's kind of nice, and it's just attached to whatever account, but it's attached to your account that you were switching from Android to iPhone, which was funny because the other person who's on that account is our youngest daughter, Phoebe. And so the other night, she was at her 21st birthday party with all of her friends, and it was a party, okay? They were enjoying... The spoils of being 21.
0: And I didn't realize that because I was trying to call her because the little error I was telling you about where I lost contact, she was the only one that could approve the changes needed on my phone at that point.
3: And she's partying.
0: Yes, exactly.
2: Yeah. So she did not call him back. She texted him, and then later she told me, I had my friend out on the balcony helping me respond to this to make sure that I made sense, to make sure it wasn't a scam from my,
0: Well, she thought it was a scam because I was I had typos galore in there. I was in a panic, and she's like, Dad, are you okay? But it was her friend that actually told her to type, Dad, are you okay?
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1: How to save money. How do frugal people save money? These are hacks that are like this online thing where people are commenting, and it's really interesting. You know where you hopefully look at your budget and you know where you spend and you know where you could cut back. And it's amazing when you, one of the top things you know is subscriptions.
0: Oh, yeah.
1: Are you paying for things monthly that you agreed to eons ago and you're still paying for it and you don't use it? If you knock that out, you will see a change in your balance.
0: It's little things.
1: Little things.
0: Yeah, I think sometimes people confuse frugal. I can't say it either. Frugal and cheap. Being frugal is simply being aware of, you know, what you're spending and, you
1: Smart.
0: Know, tightening where you should.
1: Would you consider yourself a frugal person, Sam? Because you always used to be.
2: Well, now that Murphy put it that way, I think I'm probably more on the cheap side.
1: Oh. That's honest.
2: I was going to go with frugal, but he's right. I mean,
1: you sweat every little dime spent?
2: Sometimes, yes. Then there's times, I'll have a period where it's like it doesn't matter.
1: Mm. Yeah.
2: But that's the ones that get me in trouble because later on.
1: Because it does matter.
0: Yeah, right.
1: I will say this. We would love to hear about ways that you also supplement. One of the things that Murphy has always said, it's like, yeah, you can save and save and save, but the way to really grow is to make more money. That's why side hustles, especially in January, people take a look. Holidays behind. A lot of people say that a side hustle beginning is something that they do in the beginning of the year. Anyway, ways that people say get frugal. Making your own coffee and tea at home and not buying it out, like drinks.
0: That's a tough one. And, I've thought about that before because, yes, financially, logically, that makes sense.
1: Mm-hmm.
0: But speed and flavor and all of those things, are what draw you in.
2: Yeah, that's even like K-cups. There are people that have the make-your-own K-cups. Buy the coffee in bulk, have the little paper cups.
1: And I didn't know that.
2: Yeah, it's another way to save money. It just
1: depends
2: on how...
1: And you would know because you've looked it up, huh?
2: Depends on how far you're going to go, though.
0: Okay. Yeah, because time becomes money at some point, doesn't it?
1: It's true.
0: It?
1: Yeah. Quitting vaping, they say, saves 30 to 60 per week.
0: That's, that's stopping. I mean, look, cigarettes were the same thing.
1: Stopping drinking alcohol.
2: Yeah.
1: You don't realize how much you're putting on the bill when you order drinks.
0: You mean eating out when you're eating out?
1: Oh, yeah. But even if you run into the convenience store to grab a beer or something like that, you're going to get beef jerky and chips. You know that, Murphy. Mm-hmm. You're a convenience store person. People who only shop, they say, for the next 2 or 3 days at a time, don't buy a bunch of extra that gets thrown away.
2: Yeah.
1: All right, let us know how you are frugal and your side hustles. You can jump in, 877-310-4MSJ.
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2: Richard DeWetting at the Weather Channel. Widespread fog is a concern here this morning. Visibilities will start to improve around 10 o'clock this morning, and then sunshine takes over. Hot 93 today. Partly cloudy, return of fog tonight, low 66. Morning fog tomorrow, sunshine. Pop-up thunderstorms in the afternoon tomorrow with a high 92. And we roll into the holiday weekend with scattered showers and storms in the forecast, a high 92. We'll be dodging storms over the weekend with temperatures in the low 90s.

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1: We have the coolest message from Gabriella. Love your name, by the way.
0: That's a beautiful name.
1: Sent to Facebook Messenger, and I'm going to read it to you because we do read and see everything that you send. Hi, guys.
2: Hey.
0: Hi, Gabriella.
1: Hope you're having a wonderful week. I just wanted to write and let you know that I love the show. I've been listening to your show since maybe 2017 when I first moved to the United States as an exchange teacher.
0: Okay, cool.
1: At that time, I was teaching in North Carolina. Then I moved to Texas for 4 years. I kept listening through the podcast. Now I have a unique opportunity to teach in Thailand. Oh. And guess what? I'm still listening to you guys on the podcast. Wow. Thanks for your awesome show and all the adventures you share with listeners every day.
0: Well, and thank you.
1: P.S. Jody, my brother flew from Dallas to Sydney last weekend. And guess who was on the flight with him? Nicole Kidman.
0: Oh, really?
1: Although he thinks she is not very beautiful, he admitted she is a woman to admire. Have a great day.
0: I think she's beautiful.
1: Right, Gabriella, the guys just want to know what? Can we talk to your brother or what?
0: Yeah.
1: Anyway, isn't that lovely?
0: That's beautiful. And I appreciate listening to the podcast because our antenna doesn't reach that far on the radio. Yeah.
2: Well, that's why they call it the World Wide Web.
1: And look, thank you for having it. You can listen to just anything, anywhere. And we love you taking us along. It means the world.
0: It does.
1: I asked because, you know, she's traveling and like, well, I'll ask, what do you teach? And on Facebook Messenger, we're having a conversation. She says, I'm originally from Venezuela and went to the U.S. as a bilingual Spanish and English elementary teacher, mostly third grade, same in Texas. Now I'm teaching English third grade as well in an international school in Thailand.
0: That's amazing. Yeah. What a crazy, cool experience.
1: I know you get to teach. Yeah. You obviously love it. You obviously are meant to teach. It's a special age. Language is beautiful, and you're getting to see the world. An exchange teacher we don't hear about as much.
0: Yeah.
1: Exchange students we do.
2: Even though you left the country, you still get to enjoy Murphy, Sam, and Jody.
1: Yeah, thank you for that. You can catch up on the podcast anytime. There's also after the show every day, too. We'll be looking for you, Gabriella.
3: The youth of today will be citizens tomorrow. Their training is important, for it determines a large extent of their future. At this time, J.M. Miles Construction would like to take time to say congratulations to all the seniors. And here are a few of this year's seniors.
4: Willie Anthony Jackson, Christian Angel Jimenez, Carson Lee Johnson, Parker Lee Johnson, Taylor Marie Johnson.
3: To all seniors everywhere, graduation is the time when you will leave your classrooms and move to the real world. 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
4: Ethan Paul Branch, Briar Ray Brannon, Mackenzie Nicole Brantley, Shakiria Kawansi Breaker, Kaja Nakaria Bruden.
5: Congratulations on graduation, seniors. 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Marcia Thomas, your Applin County Clerk of Court, wants all graduates to know how proud she is of you and that she has the best wishes for a bright and successful future. Here are some of this year's graduates.
4: Kenyon Nehemiah Jones, Lavette Tonisha Jones, Maddox Beecher Jones, Trevor Lanier Jones, Chloe Noel Jordan, Jones, Lavette Tonisha Jones, Maddox Beecher Jones, Trevor Lanier Jones, Chloe Noel Jordan.
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10: 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Richard DeWetting at the Weather Channel. Widespread fog is a concern here this morning. Visibilities will start to improve around 10 o'clock this morning, and then sunshine takes over. Hot 93 today. Partly cloudy, return of fog tonight, low 66. Morning fog tomorrow, sunshine. Pop-up thunderstorms in the afternoon tomorrow with a high 92. And we roll into the holiday weekend with scattered showers and storms in the forecast, a high 92. We'll be dodging storms over the weekend with temperatures in the low 90s.

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5: A stunner and a runoff in the race for governor. Charlie O'Brien reports.
6: Former Atlanta Mayor Keisha Lance Bottoms wins the Democratic nomination for governor with 56%. But Republicans will have a runoff between Burt Jones and Rick Jackson. ANF-TV analyst Ben Taylor calls Jackson's debut
7: quite unprecedented. The key thing is that not only are we headed to a runoff in the governor's race, but very likely in the Senate race as well. And John Ossoff is going to organize a statewide campaign, the kind of thing you can do when you're not in a runoff.
6: Jones and Jackson face each other June 16th in a runoff to decide the Republican nominee for governor. I'm Charlie O'Brien.
5: The Republican primary race for a U.S. Senate nomination is not over yet. Mike Collins and Derek Dooley were the top two vote-getters in Tuesday's election, but neither topped 50%. The winner of the June 16th runoff will face Democratic incumbent John Ossoff. He ran for his party's nomination unopposed. A person was struck by a MARTA train at Garnet Station in downtown Atlanta early this morning. More on this from Scott Kimbler.
8: Investigators say the person reportedly jumped in front of the train, prompting a response from emergency crews and the MARTA Police Criminal Investigations Unit. Fox 5 Atlanta reports the person's condition was not immediately known, and the incident, happening just before 5 a.m., caused service disruptions along the MARTA rail line, and alternative bus routes were established. Police are still investigating what happened. I'm Scott Kimbler.
5: And an injured hiker is safe thanks to the hard work of emergency crews in Fannin County. It took more than 4 hours to reach the hiker in the Cojada Wilderness due to multiple creek crossings and rough terrain. The hiker was then suspended by helicopter and taken to a staged medical unit. Fannin County's Emergency Management Agency called it a long and physically demanding operation. I'm Thomas Cage.
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9: I'm Cody North here in the WBYZ WUFE studios, bringing you your 2026 Appling County primary election results. For the U.S. House of Representatives District 1, James Kingston received 49.4% of the votes, followed by Candace Taylor at 26.7%. All other candidates trailed below 10%, except for Brian Montgomery, who received 11.2% of the votes in Appling County. On the Democrat side of U.S. House of Representatives District 1, Joyce Marie Griggs takes Appling County, 31.9%. For State Senate District 19, Republicans, David Sykes received 59.6% of the vote, trailed by Dwayne Gillis at 34.1%. State House of Representatives District 157, Republican side, Bradley B. Anderson at 60%, trailed by William Bill Werkheiser at 40%. For County Commissioner Chairman on the Republican side, incumbent Leslie Birch received 52.3% of the vote, beating Lee Lewis, who received 47.6%. County Commissioner of District 1, Republican side, incumbent Randy Sellers received 52.9% of the vote over John Hunter at 47.1%. County Commissioner of District 3, Republican side, James M. Jimmy Twiggs at 56.4%, ahead of Darrell L. Edwards at 43.6%. Appling County voted yes on the East Blast at 64.6%. Reminder that these results are unofficial until certified by the Georgia Secretary of State. This is your community church news. You're invited to the 5th Sunday broadcast at the Progressive Resource Center on May 31st at 5 p.m. They welcome all participants, including choirs, gospel groups, duets, and soloists. If you'd like to be part of this program, please contact Peggy Sumner at 912-318-4900.

0: from the NFL owners meetings in Orlando. The owners officially award Super Bowl 64 in 2030 to Nashville, and they also gave the green light to increasing the number of league-run international games to 10 starting next season. Baseball, after getting trounced 12-0 on Monday, the Braves bounced back. They beat the Marlins 8-4. Ronald Acuña, back from his hamstring strain, doubled, walked twice, and scored 3 runs. Meanwhile, Acuña's back, but catcher Drake Baldwin is now sidelined. Baldwin placed on the 10-day injury list with an oblique injury. And in the NBA playoffs, Game 1 of the Eastern Conference Finals goes to the Knicks. They rallied from 22 down in the fourth quarter to beat the Cavs in overtime, 115-104. That's sports. I'm Matt McCoy on the Georgia News Network.
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5: A sunny, hot afternoon here with 92 the high today. We'll see fair skies overnight tonight. Areas of fog developing well after midnight tonight, low 66. Fog through about 9 a.m. Thursday, and then a slight chance of showers and storms in the afternoon tomorrow. High tomorrow, 92. And we will see more showers and storms. Better coverage of rain on Friday with a high 92. Storm chances linger through the holiday weekend coming up. Readings in the low 90s. Saturday through Memorial Day.
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4: Congratulations to all of our graduates. From Lacey Leggett, your Appling County Tax Commissioner. 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
5: Emma Grace Lee Corson. Ryan James Corson. Christina Nicole Cox. Michael Latravius DeLon Creighton. Miranda Nicole Cruz. Lee Corson. Ryan James Corson. Christina Nicole Cox. Michael Latravius DeLon Creighton. Miranda Nicole Cruz. Briley Morgan Crosby.
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5: Caleb Guyton Crosby. Tansley Madison Crummy. Merrick Zachary Davis. Jared Hunter Dean. Reagan Ariana Deloach. And Crosby. Tansley Madison Crummy. 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
4: A sunny, hot afternoon here with 92 the high today. We'll see fair skies overnight tonight. Areas of fog developing well after midnight tonight, low 66. Fog through about 9 a.m. Thursday, and then a slight chance of showers and storms in the afternoon tomorrow. High tomorrow, 92. And we will see more showers and storms. Better coverage of rain on Friday with a high 92. Storm chances linger through the holiday weekend coming up. Readings in the low 90s Saturday through Memorial Day.
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6: Carter Reese Lasky, Yari Jacqueline Laverega, Natalie America Leal. All right, this will be page 4. Lasky, Yari Jacqueline Laverega, Natalie America Leal. All right, this will be page 4, group 9. Jesse Lynn Ledford.
5: We Appling Countyans have much to be proud of, and that includes this year's group of fine young graduates, the seniors of Appling County High School. Congratulations to all the graduating seniors. From Donnie Lewis Tire and Brake, here are a few of this year's seniors.
6: Karari Amani Drayton. Kristen Sadie Dukes. Avery Leon Dunn. Dawson Adam Dial. Hayden Jari Amani Drayton. Kristen Sadie Dukes. Avery Leon Dunn. Dawson Adam Dial. Hayden Joshua Dyke.
7: To all seniors everywhere, graduation is the time when you will leave your classrooms and move to the real world. 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
6: Jalen Samuel Kurt Lee. Logan Faith Lee. James Edwin Lifeseed Jr. Fernando Lucas Vale. Caden Howard Mack. Andrew Dale Mansberger.
7: It's graduation time once again, and that means you've made it through 12 years of school and in qualifying yourself to move on to bigger and better things in life. 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
6: Oscar Gabriel.

0: Escalante. Cooper Aiden Estler. Adam Charles Evans. Bradley Lloyd Evans. Emily Elizabeth Ewaldson.
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1: The youth of today are the leaders of tomorrow. 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The future is yours, and it is bright. Here are some of this year's seniors.
2: Andrew Dale Mansbarger. Dolly Martinez. Udonis Martinez. Caesar Omar. Mario Escobar. Dale Mansbarger. Dolly Martinez. Udonis Martinez. Caesar Omar. Mario Escobar.
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2: 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Robert Trent Matthews. 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Courtney Jordan McDaniel.
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4: A sunny, hot afternoon here with 92 the high today. We'll see fair skies overnight tonight. Areas of fog developing well after midnight tonight, low 66. Fog through about 9 a.m. Thursday, and then a slight chance of showers and storms in the afternoon tomorrow. High tomorrow, 92. And we will see more showers and storms. Better coverage of rain on Friday with a high 92. Storm chances linger through the holiday weekend coming up. Readings in the low 90s Saturday through Memorial Day.
5: Don't miss Milwaukee Tools Counter Day, Wednesday, May 20th at City Electric Supply in Hazelhurst. 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
6: A high school diploma is the key to the future. All the folks at H&L Car Care want to extend heartfelt congratulations to all of our graduates, and they salute them on their hard work and their jobs well done. Some of our graduating seniors include
7: Lance Allen McGill, Travis Chase McGuire, Sydney Yvonne McNeil, Gabriel Sanchez Mendoza.
6: The Appling County Board of Commissioners salutes our graduates. You've worked so long and hard to reach this goal. Now, with graduation here, they want you to know that this community is proud of you. Don't stop now, but continue onward and upward. The future is yours. A few of this year's seniors are
7: Landon Jeremiah Mendoza, Daniel Richard Metcalf, Maley Elizabeth Miles, Dariana Jeremiah Troy Miller, Janet Jerlene Miller, Lindsay Brianna Miller, Jada Destiny Yvonne Mims.
8: I'm Rick Jackson. 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Shoe shining, ticket scalping, vacuum sales. I found purpose in work and built a $3 billion business. Like President Trump, I don't owe anybody anything. And like you, I'm sick of career politicians. I'm running for governor to lead America in criminal deportations, to cut income taxes in half, freeze our insane property taxes, reform the system so that anyone who can work will work and not just sit around binge-watching Netflix and eating Cheetos. I'll let law enforcement do their job. And if you're caught helping a child change their sex, you're going to jail. I'm Rick Jackson, and I'll get

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1: 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Idali Guadaltanian Mock. Kamaya Latavia Moore. 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Leslie Morales Ortega. Idali Guadalupe Moreno.
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That's ELO on the Big Wolf 96.7 song's called Telephone Line. I'm Cody North clocking in on this Wednesday afternoon, getting over the hump on this hump day with you. Hope you're having a good day. I certainly am. I'm a little bit tired. Yesterday was a long day, what with election coverage and everything. But hey, I am back behind the mic, ready to make you a winner. You want a family four-pack of tickets to Wild Adventures Good the 23rd through the 25th as part of their Memorial Day weekend celebration? Well, at about 2:15, I'm going to open up these phones and caller number 9 will get the family four-pack of tickets. So stay tuned. I want

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It's a mistake. 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Also, don't forget, in just a few minutes, at about 9:15, I'm going to open up the mic, and I'm going to tell you to call in. And if you do so, and if you happen to be caller number 9, you will get a family 4-pack of tickets to Glorious Wild Adventures Theme Park in Valdosta. Yeah, you and 3 of your favorite people get to go and have fun this weekend at Wild Adventures. You just got to call in and win. Right now it's Prince on the Big Wolf, When Doves Cry.

The late great Prince on the Big Wolf, When Doves Cry. I'm Cody North, and now is the time. You want your family four-pack of tickets to Wild Adventures? I've got it right here. You just have to be caller number 9 to win the prize. The number for you to call and win your tickets, it's 912-367-0028. Once again, the phone number for you to call right now and win, 912-367-0028. I'm looking forward to hearing from you.

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3: Graduation is an end to years of hard work and a reward for all that hard work. All the folks at the Eplin County Board of Tourism wish to commend our seniors for their hard work and dedication. Some of our graduating seniors are Carson Scott Brooker, Jemiah Sheree Brooks, Dewey Bray Brown, Andre Nathaniel Burkett, Edwin Kashawn Burt Jr., Jatavia Sinel Renee Bird, Natalia Alexis Bird. To all graduates, a huge congratulations from the Eplin County Board of Education. You proved to the world that you're ready to be a part of it. The Eplin County Board of Education hopes you dream big and that all your dreams come true. A few of this year's seniors are Hayden Jacob Carter, John Caleb Carter, Nathan Paul Carter, Zyriana Glistoria Bernice Carter, Hayden Brooks Cartrett. 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They commend her for her hard work and dedication and wish her the best in her bright future. 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

at 6 on the Big Wolf of Zone's called Renegade. Today is a holiday. It's World Bee Day, a day to remember we need to save the bees. It's National Rescue Dog Day, National Streaming Day. I think that's every day. And it's also, it's National Be a Millionaire Day. I would love to celebrate that one. I'll get right on that.

0: Awesome music's on the way here on the Big Wolf 96.7, coming to you in the 3 o'clock hour from the likes of Joe Walsh, Michael Jackson, and Paul Simon. Hope you, my friend, will stay tuned. 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
5: A sunny, hot afternoon here with 92 the high today. We'll see fair skies overnight tonight. Areas of fog developing well after midnight tonight. Low 66. Fog through about 9 a.m. Thursday, and then a slight chance of showers and storms in the afternoon tomorrow. High tomorrow, 92. And we will see more showers and storms. Better coverage of rain on Friday with a high 92. Storm chances linger through the holiday weekend coming up. Readings in the low 90s Saturday through Memorial Day.
0: Don't miss Milwaukee Tools Counter Day, Wednesday, May 20th at City Electric Supply in Hazelhurst. The Milwaukee rep will be here from 7 a.m. until noon, but the huge savings on heavy-duty Milwaukee power tools will last all day long, including 10% off all Milwaukee tools purchased. There will be door prizes and breakfast will be served here at City Electric Supply in Hazelhurst, Wednesday, May 20th. Congratulations on graduation, seniors. The young ladies and gentlemen of our area are about to receive their diplomas and walk into a new era of life. Everyone at Woodlawn Baptist Church wants all graduates to know how proud they are of each of you and offer best wishes for a bright and successful future. Some of our graduating seniors include Carol Denise Clark Olguin, Franny Lanice Clark Olguin, Aniston Emma Clements, Ethan Arian Klotfelter, Casey Clark Olguin, Franny Lanice Clark Olguin, Aniston Emma Clements, Ethan Arian Klotfelter, Casey James Coleman Jr. Happy graduation to all of our seniors. Your hard work has finally paid off. Everybody over at Knight Saw Company wants to commend you for your dedication and wish you the best in your future ahead. Some of our graduating seniors are Mason Jackson Murray, Elena Marie Myers, Jocelyn Arian Nails, Melissa McKenzie Nails, Heavenly Grace Norris. 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

North hanging here with you in the 3 o'clock hour. I hope your 3 o'clock drop isn't too rough on this Wednesday afternoon. I hope you're having a good day. Hope you're nice and caffeinated and ready for more great music. Right now, it's Michael Jackson on the Big Wolf. Don't stop till you get enough. Coming up is Cheap Trick and Journey.

0: right, Lionel Richie on the Big Wolf. Song's called You Are. So couples break up all the time because of constant bickering, right? But there's a way to argue and still stay together. So as a public service, we present the following PSA with some advice that may seem obvious, but you never know.
1: Always fighting with your wife or girlfriend? Here are some tips to make sure you fight fair so you don't ruin the relationship. Tip number one, never tell her that her constant nagging is the reason you're having an affair with her sister. Tip number two, don't tell her that ever since she put on all that weight, she's been really moody. And finally, tip number three, if you're having an argument with your wife or girlfriend, just tell her she's right. Trust us, that's the only thing you can say. Good luck, fellas.
2: The youth of today will be citizens tomorrow. Their training is important, for it determines a large extent of their future. At this time, J.M. Miles Construction would like to take time to say congratulations to all the seniors. And here are a few of this year's seniors.
0: Bryson Cage Fowl, Devante Cajun Ramon Poole, William Landon Powell, Olivia Kate Rainwater, Alan Renee Ramirez. Cage Fowl, Devante Cajun Ramon Poole, William Landon Powell, Olivia Kate Rainwater, Alan Renee Ramirez, Jennifer Ramirez.
2: We Appland Countyans have so much to be proud of. One thing in particular is the fine group of young people we have graduating, the seniors of our high schools. At this time, FNB South would like to congratulate the following seniors.
0: Mary Lee Ramirez, Enrique Guadalupe Ramirez Lopez, Ashley Jamie Lee Ramirez Gabriel, Christian David Ramirez La Viarga, Victor Manuel Ramirez, Enrique Guadalupe Ramirez Lopez, Ashley Jamie Lee Ramirez Gabriel, Christian David Ramirez La Viarga, Victor Manuel Ramirez Rodriguez. Everyone at Corson's Paint and Body Shop wants to say happy graduation to Emma Grace Corson. They commend her for her hard work and dedication and wish her the best in her bright future. Here are some of this year's graduating seniors. Nathalie Ramos, Rosita Resendez Sanchez, Nicholas Grant Reeves, Tavon Jamari Reed, Megan Lynn Rhodes, Diamond Denise Roberts. The youth of today are the leaders of tomorrow. At this time, Ronnie Lewis, your magistrate court judge, wants to congratulate our seniors on a job well done and wish them the best going forward. Here are some of this year's seniors. Jalen Malik Roberts, Alyssa Nicole Rogers, Jonathan Luke Rogers, Casey Alexandra Ruiz, Vale Grace Rushing, Cedric Dwayne Salem Jr. Congratulations are in order for high school seniors everywhere, as we think with pride of our youth of tomorrow. Renaissance Bank extends best wishes to all graduates. May your futures be long, bright, and prosperous. Here are some of this year's graduates. Rayon Salas, Antonio Sanchez, Delia Santiago, Matthew Allen Shell, Jordan Marie Scott, Sonia Sebastian,

That's Dream Academy on the Big Wolf, life in a northern town. So today is Save the Bees Day, and to celebrate, I thought I'd share this cool story with you. This is a recent story. Okay, so yesterday, firefighters in Utah rushed to the scene of an emergency on the highway, not to put out a fire, but to rescue millions of bees. A semi-truck carrying about 25 million bees broke down in Parley's Canyon during unusually hot weather, and with no airflow from the moving truck, the bees were at risk of overheating to death. So, while mechanics worked to fix the truck, firefighters stepped in and gently sprayed the trailer with water to keep the insects cool and calm. The truck was hauling roughly 480 hives, each packed with tens of thousands of bees. And despite working just feet away from millions of buzzing insects, crews say nobody got stung. Officials say it's a reminder that first responders don't just save people. Sometimes they save tens of millions of bees, too. First responders are awesome. Right now, it's Air Supply on the Big Wolf. The song is called Lost in Love.

0: That's Seal and the Big Wolf 96.7. The song is called Kiss from a Rose. Hey, coming up for you in the 4 o'clock hour, we got great music from the likes of Alanis Morissette, Pink Floyd, Fleetwood Mac, and Foreigner. Hope you, my friend, will stay with the Big Wolf. Also at the top of the 4 o'clock hour, it's going to be your Big Wolf News Update.
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5: I'm meteorologist Scott Laurie, more at the Weather Channel. It feels like summertime. Couple of pop-up thunderstorms. Humidity is back and higher. Temperatures dipping down into the upper 60s for tonight, around 67. Then the stray storm Possil tomorrow, hot and 91 degrees. Increased storm chances for Friday and into the holiday weekend. For Saturday and Sunday, isolated storm for Memorial Day. Temps in the mid and upper 80s.
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0: graduates. From Lacey Leggett, your Appling County Tax Commissioner. You've come such a long way, and she wishes you success in your future ventures. Here are some of this year's seniors. Angela Segura, Madeline Sinclair Self, Robert Aaron Sharp Jr., Zacchaeus Jeremiah Schinhoster, Matthew Cole Segura, Madeline Sinclair Self, Robert Aaron Sharp Jr., Zacchaeus Jeremiah Schinhoster, Matthew Cole Simmons, Allison Faye Smith. A high school diploma is a reward that takes hard work and dedication to earn. Swain Funeral Home wants to congratulate Appling County seniors for their achievement. As you enter this next phase of your life, do it knowing that you are celebrated and supported. Here are a few of this year's seniors. Jabari Ajami Smith, Kiesha Natara Smith, Olivia Keel Smith, Talia Ariana Smith, Megan Nicole Smoke, Jaden Shami Smith, Kiesha Natara Smith, Olivia Keel Smith, Talia Ariana Smith, Megan Nicole Smoke, Jaden Shane Solomon.
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12: The Republican nomination for the governor's race is heading to a runoff. Neither Rick Jackson nor Burt Jones could make it over 50% of the vote, so they'll be facing off again on June 16th. The winner will take on former Atlanta Mayor Keisha Lance Bottoms, who secured the Democratic nomination with over 50% of the vote. Georgia hasn't had a Democratic governor in more than two decades, let alone a woman in the top job. No major problems with Tuesday's primary election statewide. People voting on everything from governor to attorney general and district races.

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0: Over 1 million Georgians voted early and thousands more flocked to the polls yesterday, most agreeing that the most important thing is making their voices heard. Partisan questions were on the primary ballots along with the candidates.
3: Voters in Georgia encountered a series of pointed questions at the bottom of their ballots during the May 19th primary, which were submitted by state political parties to gauge voter sentiment. 13 WMAZ reports that these questions covered topics such as election integrity, bail for criminal defendants, the death penalty, and Supreme Court justice limit. Voters were also asked about energy independence, banning cell phone use in schools, cooperation with federal immigration authorities, and tax policies. The questions aim to provide insight into voter opinions on various issues, but will not result in immediate legislative changes. I'm Thomas Cage.
0: The Georgia Ports Authority is funding an $8 million feasibility study for dredging the Savannah River, as confirmed by CEO Jeff Lynch. I'm Liz Kennedy.
4: This has been GNN News on the Georgia News Network.
5: I'm Cody North here in the WBYZ WUFE studios, bringing you your 2026 Appling County primary election results. For the U.S. House of Representatives District 1, James Kingston received 49.4% of the votes, followed by Candace Taylor at 26.7%. All other candidates trailed below 10%, except for Brian Montgomery, who received 11.2% of the votes in Appling County. On the Democrat side of U.S. House of Representatives District 1, Joyce Marie Griggs takes Appling County. 31.9%. For State Senate District 19, Republicans, David Sykes received 59.6% of the vote, trailed by Dwayne Gillis at 34.1%. State House of Representatives District 157, Republican side, Bradley B. Anderson at 60%, trailed by William Bill Werkheiser at 40%. For County Commissioner Chairman on the Republican side, incumbent Leslie Birch received 52.3% of the vote, beating Lee Lewis, who received 47.6%. County Commissioner of District 1, Republican side, incumbent Randy Sellers received 52.9% of the vote over John Hunter at 47.1. County Commissioner of District 3, Republican side, James M. Jimmy Twiggs at 56.4%, ahead of Darrell L. Edwards at 43.6%. Appling County voted yes on the East Blast at 64.6%. Reminder that these results are unofficial until certified by the Georgia Secretary of State. This is your community church news. You're invited to the 5th Sunday broadcast at the Progressive Resource Center on May 31st at 5 p.m. They welcome all participants, including choirs, gospel groups, duets, and soloists. If you'd like to be part of this program, please contact Peggy Sumner at 912-318-4979 and leave a message. You can also be present by 4:30 p.m. to sign up. The purpose of this event is to lift up the name of the Lord through songs of praise.
3: I'm Thomas Cage, CNN Sports. The Braves took down the Marlins 8-4 from Miami. Ronald Acuna Jr. recorded a hit and scored three times in his return from injury. Atlanta has won 7 of its last 10 games and will resume the 4-game series tonight. Meanwhile, the Braves are dealing with an injury to another one of their star players. Drake Baldwin was placed on the 10-day injured list yesterday with an oblique strain. The catcher got hurt during Monday's loss against the Fish. Gwinnett fell to Charlotte 5-4 at home in minor league baseball action. The 6-game set continues tonight. The Dream are enjoying a brief break. The team tips off against Dallas at home Friday night. Atlanta is 2-1 following a close loss to Vegas over the weekend. And the Falcons are getting good news on their ailing quarterback. Michael Penix Jr. returned to practice yesterday as the team gathered for OTAs. The 26-year-old is recovering from knee surgery and says the goal is to play week one. That's sports. I'm Thomas Cage with the Georgia News Network.
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9: I'm meteorologist Scott Laurie Moore at the Weather Channel. It feels like summertime. Couple of pop-up thunderstorms. Humidity is back and higher. Temperatures dipping down into the upper 60s for tonight, around 67. And the stray storm Possil tomorrow, hot and 91 degrees. Increased storm chances for Friday and into the holiday weekend for Saturday and Sunday. Isolated storm for Memorial Day. Temps in the mid and upper 80s.
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Any log, it's on the Big Wolf Danger Zone. I'm Cody North here with you in the 4 o'clock hour, the final hour of the hump day, work day, and we're getting over it together. So, crazy story out of Germany. A security guard was bruised and battered by an 83-year-old woman trying to steal a stepladder from a building site. That's a lot of plot twists for just one sentence. Okay, so the young security guard was forced to call for backup after the elderly woman flew into a rage when he tried to take the stepladder back away from her. The older lady allegedly punched and bit the guard before cops arrived and took her into custody. She was charged with assault and then released on bail. Wow. On the one hand, that's like a crazy story. I guess you're never too old to catch an assault and battery charge. On the other hand, maybe there's some dementia at work there since this was a woman in her 80s. That's a scary thought, isn't it? Like, you're a security guard and you have to deal with an elderly person. It's like, you don't want to hurt them, but at the same time, if they're attacking you, I'm glad the security guard was able to not hurt the woman, even though he got hurt himself. Definitely not an ideal situation to be in. Hope the woman gets the help she needs, and yeah. Right now, it's Alanis Morissette on The Big Wolf. Song's called Ironic.

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1: 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When I woke up, a good Samaritan had left me $100.
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2: 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DeSandro Ian Velades. 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Colin James Varnador. 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Joey Insulena Van. Colin James Varnador.
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0: Let's go on the gang on the Big Wolf 96.7. The song is called Celebration. Hope you enjoyed it. So, it's time to start reviewing the rules for how to behave in the workplace, starting with a very important lesson, what not to heat up in the microwave. Take a listen.
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0: 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My friend, won't you stick around for Earth, Wind & Fire, Cyndi Lauper, and Collective Soul? Right now, it's your Big Wolf weather forecast.
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5: I'm meteorologist Scott Laurie Moore at the Weather Channel. It feels like summertime. Couple of pop-up thunderstorms. Humidity is back. And high air temperatures dipping down into the upper 60s for tonight, around 67. And the stray storm Possil tomorrow, hot and 91 degrees. Increased storm chances for Friday and into the holiday weekend. For Saturday and Sunday, isolated storm for Memorial Day. Temps in the mid and upper 80s.
0: Appling Healthcare System reminds everyone that graduation time is here, and the seniors of our Appling County schools have worked long and hard to earn their high school diplomas and should be commended. Here are some of this year's seniors: Jamira Nicole Williams, Joey Marie Williams, Morgan Jade Williams, Lily Rebecca Worthington, Cheyenne Jaden Young, James Dawson, Joey Marie Williams, Morgan Jade Williams, Lily Rebecca Worthington, Cheyenne Jaden Young, James Dawson Zacher. To all graduates, a huge congratulations from Hunter Johnson Ace Hardware in Baxley. You proved to the world that you're ready to be a part of it. Hunter Johnson Ace Hardware hopes you dream big and that all your dreams come true. A few of this year's seniors are
6: Destiny Jade Albritton, Tavares Stephen Allen, Madison Nicole Altman, Morgan Landon Cole Anderson, Katie Scarlett Arnold.
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0: Congratulations on graduation, seniors. The young ladies and gentlemen of our area are about to receive their diplomas and enter a new era of life. Marcia Thomas, your Appling County Clerk of Court, wants all graduates to know how proud she is of you and that she has the best wishes for a bright and successful future. Here are some of this year's graduates.
6: Shamaya Kamara Lynn Barnum, Andrea Lopez Barrios, Kiosia Darion Barron, Cynthia Gretel Bautista Perez, Tangla Chanel Baynard, Mara Lynn Barnum, Andrea Lopez Barrios, Kiosia Darion Barron, Cynthia Gretel Bautista Perez, Tangla Chanel Baynard.
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Here on the Big Wolf, it's called Let's Groove. I'm Cody North, grooving here with you in the 5 o'clock hour. We made it through the hump day work day together. Hope you're driving home safely, my friend. So we're going to be talking about Ozempic personality in just a little bit. Right now, Cyndi Lauper, Time After Time.

0: That's Cher on the Big Wolf 96.7. If I could turn back time. Hey, Cher turns 80 today. I bet she wishes she could turn back time. So let's talk Ozempic personality. It turns out Ozempic doesn't just shrink your waistline. It can shrink your personality, too. GLP-1s can cause this effect where people feel emotionally flat and less excited about things that they used to enjoy. And while the side effect isn't super common, it is real, and doctors say it may be tied to how these drugs affect the brain's reward system. So, it basically dials down cravings and, in some cases, pleasure overall. Experts say if you're taking the drug and your mood feels off, it's something to talk to your doctor about. Good to know. Seniors, as you celebrate graduation, everyone at Livingston's Garage and Wrecker Service wants to take a moment to congratulate you on your accomplishments. The world has been especially crazy these last few years, but you were able to stay focused and finish this milestone in your lives. Congratulations from Livingston's Garage and Wrecker Service. A few of this year's seniors are
1: Trevor Parker Beasley, Preston Lee Beeson, Luke Roger Henderson Beecher, Riley Haven Beecher, Gabriel Klein Bender.
0: The youth of today are the leaders of tomorrow. Nunez Pine Straw Company wants to say congratulations to all of our graduating seniors on a job well done. The future is yours, and it is bright. Here are some of this year's seniors.
1: Alexander DeGreat Givens, Carlos Antonio Gonzalez, Asher Alicia Green, Bailey Ann Griffin.
2: Congratulations are in order for high school seniors everywhere. 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May your futures be long, bright, and prosperous. Here are some of this year's graduates.
1: Lydia Joy Grimes, Elizabeth Kyla Hampton, Judson Kyle Hand, Miranda Allison Harrelson.
2: This is a proud and exciting time for our graduating seniors. They have worked hard to earn their diplomas. Everyone at Ottumwa Home Care wishes all of our graduating seniors the best of luck in the future. Some of our graduates include
1: Camden Owen Henderson, Oscar Daniel Hernandez Velasquez, Oscar Daniel Hernandez Velasquez, Trenton Blake Hyatt, Addison Malia Hooks.
2: This is an important and joyful time for our graduating seniors. The mayor, city council, and employees of the city of Baxley send congratulations on a job well done. Whatever you have planned for your future, may success and joy find you. A few of our seniors graduating soon are
1: Addison Malia Hooks, Aldarius Nashawn Howell, Derek Reed Hubbard, Caleb Allen Hughes, Aiden Brian Igo, Malia Hooks, Aldarius Nashawn Howell, Derek Reed Hubbard, Caleb Allen Hughes, Aiden Brian Igo.
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Michael Jackson on the Big Wolf. Song's called Beat It. So a woman on Reddit can't stop thinking about a comment her boyfriend meant as romantic, but ended up striking a nerve. She says when they were talking about a movie where someone had to choose between the hot option and the more emotionally stable partner, her boyfriend compared it to his own life. He said that his ex was hotter on the surface level, but that she, the girlfriend, was the one he'd choose in every lifetime and wants to grow old with. And boy, he immediately realized how that came across and he apologized, but the damage was done. She says she believes him and doesn't think it meant to hurt, but the comment still stuck. So, yeah. And she admits she's already struggling with her own self-image and this comment made her feel worse than ever. So, yeah. Here's an interesting comment in response to this. Rationally, I know I'm not even close to the most beautiful girl in the world, and I'm absolutely okay with it, but I still want to be the most beautiful girl in my boyfriend's world. And hearing him say otherwise would deeply hurt me, even if he didn't mean to. So, yeah, and here's a more controversial take. So what if she is hotter than you? There's always going to be someone hotter than you in the world, but that doesn't mean the person is more valuable than you. I'm sorry your boyfriend said a dumb thing while trying to make a better point. That is true. Like, you don't want to hear something like that. And I think there's something to be said for when you start falling in love with someone, it makes them more attractive. Love goggles, if you want to call it that. But yeah, once you get to know someone and they're really smart and funny and cool and nice, it's like a multiplier. You know what I mean? Like, you might be a 5 out of 10, but, you know, if your personality is 10 out of 10, if your sense of humor is 10 out of 10, you know, if your emotional stability is 10 out of 10, well, I mean, all of a sudden, then you're like a 50,000 out of 10. I mean, you can just start just factoring in so many things that's what becomes that person's idea of you. It's not just how you look on your selfies on Instagram. By the way, uninstall Instagram. Ambrosia on the Big Wolf. It's called How Much I Feel.

0: calls. The music's on the way on the Wolf in the 6 o'clock hour. Depeche Mode, the Dave Matthews Band, and Dan Hartman. Stay tuned, my friend. Here's your Big Wolf weather.
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5: I'm meteorologist Scott Laurie Moore at the Weather Channel. It feels like summertime. Couple of pop-up thunderstorms. Humidity is back and higher. Temperatures dipping down into the upper 60s for tonight, around 67. Then the stray storm Possel tomorrow, hot and 91 degrees. Increased storm chances for Friday and into the holiday weekend. For Saturday and Sunday, isolated storm for Memorial Day. Temps in the mid and upper 80s.
0: Graduation time is upon us again. 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
6: Layla Mary Bergman, Haley Grace Bishop, Avery Chance Boatwright, Eli Jace Boatwright, Stephen Joseph Brady III.
0: Graduation is an end of an era and a beginning to our seniors' future. 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
0: It's that time of year again. Time to celebrate the achievements of our graduates. It's been a long journey, but you made it to the finish line. The Development Authority of Applin County sends you best wishes as you cross this milestone. Some of this year's seniors are
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0: It's graduation time, and everyone at Woody Folsom Automotive Group wants to wish our seniors the very best as they walk into this new chapter of their lives. May your futures be long and bright. Here are some of this year's graduates.
1: Kenyon Nehemiah Jones, Lavette Tonisha Jones, Maddox Beecher Jones, Trevor Lanier Jones, Chloe Noel Jordan, Maya Jones, Lavette Tonisha Jones, Maddox Beecher Jones, Trevor Lanier Jones, Chloe Noel Jordan.
2: I'm Rick Jackson. 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I found purpose in work and built a $3 billion business. Like President Trump, I don't owe anybody anything. And like you, I'm sick of career politicians. I'm running for governor to lead America in criminal deportations, to cut income taxes in half, freeze our insane property taxes, reform the system so that anyone who can work will work, and not just sit around binge-watching Netflix and eating Cheetos. I'll let law enforcement do their job. And if you're caught helping a child change their sex, you're going to jail. I'm Rick Jackson, and I'll get these done. Paid for by Jackson for Governor, Inc.
1: Emma Grace Lee Corson, Ryan James Corson, Christina Nicole Cox, Michael Latravius DeLon Creighton, Miranda Nicole Cruz, Brian Corson, Ryan James Corson, Christina Nicole Cox, Michael Latravius DeLon Creighton, Miranda Nicole Cruz, Briley Morgan Crosby.
0: Baxley Funeral Home reminds everyone that graduation time is here and the seniors of our Appling County schools have worked hard and long to earn their high school diplomas. Best wishes and many blessings to our wonderful graduates. Here are just a few of them.
1: Caden Matthew Cogger, Caden Ansel Kelly, Lake Weston Kraftcheck, Carson Lorenzo Lara.
0: We Appling Countyans have much to be proud of, and that includes this year's group of fine young graduates, the seniors of Appling County High School. Congratulations to all the graduating seniors. From Donnie Lewis Tire and Brake, here are a few of this year's seniors.
1: Caleb Guyton Crosby, Tansley Madison Crummy, Merrick Zachary Davis, Jared Hunter Dean, Reagan Ariana Deloach, Charles Edward Deutsch.
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4: I'm meteorologist Scott Laurie-Moore at the Weather Channel. It feels like summertime. Couple of pop-up thunderstorms. Humidity is back and higher. Temperatures dipping down into the upper 60s for tonight, around 67. And the stray storm possible tomorrow, hot and 91 degrees. Increased storm chances for Friday and into the holiday weekend for Saturday and Sunday. Isolated storm for Memorial Day. Temps in the mid and upper 80s.
5: The Appling County Board of Commissioners salutes our graduates. 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
6: Jalen Samuel Kurt Lee, Logan Faith Lee, James Edwin Lifeseed Jr., Fernando Lucas Vale, Caden Howard Mack, Andrew Dale Mansberger.
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6: Oscar Gabriel Escalante, Cooper Aiden Estler, Adam Charles Evans, Bradley Lloyd Evans, Emily Elizabeth Gabriel Escalante, Cooper Aiden Estler, Adam Charles Evans, Bradley Lloyd Evans, Emily Elizabeth Ewaldson.
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